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2: Let's get it, baby. Let's ride right now. I got a lot of stuff on the way. Got some Alex Warren, some Bayless, some SZA, Tate McRae, Nelly. And we're getting started right now. Yes, this one is called Golden. I'm DJ.

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We got The Weeknd to help you close out your weekend. So keep hanging out with me, your girl Rach. Sunday Funday just started. Just can't believe this, man. Metro Boomin wants some more.

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1: How we doing? It's Rach. Happy Sunday. 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
1: 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It's Rach with a little Rihanna to make this Sunday fun day just a little extra more fun for you. 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

0: Known as the Blue Album?
1: It is such a special project. I remember finishing the album right here in Los Angeles. It felt special. It felt like something that we could tour with in America, but of course we didn't know. And I remember having a talk with our record label at the time that they kept saying we didn't have the single. And then we released the album, and lo and behold, 7 years just took off. And I was very, very busy trying to play catch up with that song, gotta say, still am. Anyway, on another note, I also have a new album coming in August. It's called Good Times, and we'll talk about that a bit later. But now, there's another hit on the countdown.

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All about the weekend. Thanks for listening. The first full weekend of June is here. Summer is upon us. Shout to class of 2026. All the graduates out there, thanks for listening. I hope you're doing fantastic.

0: 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What's going on during the week that you're doing? Because we need you to be listening during the week. We got a lot of cool things happening where you can win some money, you can win some trips during the week. What about you? You listen during the week. What do you do?
1: Secretary.
0: That's, you don't want to tell me where?
1: The medical center.
0: I love that place.
1: Oh.
0: You guys are awesome. You work so hard over there, and we appreciate you listening.
1: Thank you.
0: Yeah, make sure you're up tomorrow. We want to hook you up. A trip for two to the iHeartRadio Music Festival to see the likes of Cardi B, Snoop Dogg, BTS, and more. 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
1: If you're a fan of the new Taylor Swift, it's called I Knew It, I Knew You off the Toy Story 5 soundtrack. 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
2: They say the holy water's watered down, and this town's lost its faith. 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

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Hey, what's going on? It's Hayes on your Sunday afternoon. You're about 3 minutes away from Justin Bieber, UConn. Right now, Tate McRae is on by request.

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All right, fans of Pink Panthers and Zara Larsson stateside, I promise you it's coming up in about 3 minutes for you. When I was young, I fell in love.

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0: 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So excited that you can win some money listening to the radio. What are we doing this summer? Road tripping around America, celebrating 250 years on July 4th. $2,500. Where would you go? What would you see? Cliff won some money this week listening to the radio.
1: Oh, man. Thank you. I'm just on lunch at work, and I see you come through. I was like, oh, no way. Oh, wow, this is awesome. This is great. My wife wants to go see her sister and her brother-in-law, and it'll help with that and catch up on a few bills. And oh, golly, I feel like I'm going to explode. I'm so happy right now.
0: There you go. Way to go, Cliff. The winner of thousands of dollars, $2,500. Your share of $250,000 as we celebrate 250 years of America on July 4th. We'll do that keyword tomorrow when you wake up and get your day going right around 8 a.m.
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0: 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We'll explain how next.

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1: Back to work tomorrow. If you ever get stuck in an awkward conversation,
0: it happens to all of us. 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We'll talk more next.

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0: 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Are you smarter than a V bro? We love this game because wherever you are, you can play along as well. We all play together next.

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1: 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We got Patty on with us. Which brother do you want to play against, Mikey V or Frankie V?
2: I think Frankie V.
1: Ooh, all right, the first person to get two questions right will be the winner. Patty, you get the first question, okay?
2: Oh my gosh, okay.
1: Patty, we've all been watching The Real Housewives of Rhode Island, but what was the very first Real Housewives franchise that aired in 2006? The Real Housewives of where?
2: I'm going to say New York City.
1: Patty, that would be incorrect. Frankie, do you want to steal that?
0: That would be the beautiful area of California called Orange County. The Real Housewives of Orange County.
1: Wow, Frankie V stole it, and it's correct. The Real Housewives of Orange County.
0: Wow.
2: Ooh. Oh, my gosh, really? Okay. Oh,
1: yeah.
2: Boy.
1: Okay.
0: Clearly, Frankie's a big fan.
1: Wow. Yeah, big fan. Know that, but it is back over to you, Frankie. Let's if go. Frankie gets this right, Patty, you won't be smarter than a V-bro, but Frankie. Uh-huh. There's a new horror movie in theaters

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0: 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We're going to talk more about

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0: 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It's the V Bros, Mikey V, Frankie V, and Gianna.
1: If you've been trying to lose weight recently, maybe you should stop.
0: Yeah, a new study. You definitely want to know about this. We're going to talk more next.

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0: home of Elvis Duran in the morning. 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
2: 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We'll explain it all next.

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1: Hey, Kelly, did you hear about this YouTuber that is banned from Cedar Point and all six flag parks across the country?
2: No.
3: Who could it be? I love theme park YouTubers. Who is it?
1: So, what he did was, is he rode the ride Millennium Force. Do you know that ride, Gianna?
3: Mm-hmm.
1: You know what it is?
3: I've seen it on TikTok.
1: It's a roller coaster ride that reaches 93 miles per hour and stands over 300 feet tall. So this YouTuber snuck a 10-piece order of chicken nuggets onto the ride and attempted to eat them while being filmed.
3: Great.
1: Creating what park officials viewed as a serious safety risk due to the potential for choking and loose objects. Now, not only did he try to eat them, he was dipping them in sauces as he was on the ride. He ultimately ate 7 of the 10 nuggets during the ride before the ride ended. When he did get off the ride and they noticed what he did, he then got kicked out pretty much and banned for life from Cedar Point and all six flags.
2: Do we know he got sick and like threw up in the process?
3: Oh,
2: that would be interesting.
1: It doesn't say that. It does say that he admitted he was disappointed having visited the park since childhood, and he previously held a season pass, and he's very upset that his little YouTube stunt got him booted for life.
2: I wonder what like caused him to bring those on. He got that hungry?
0: No, it's just, it was a funny video, I'm sure.
3: The content.
0: Yeah, it's trying to go viral.
3: And look at him now.
0: He's gone viral.
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